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0: Coming, fisting,
4: oh, Billy,
5: Ben,
4: Billy,
5: Ben,
4: oh, Billy,
5: Ben,
4: oh, Billy,
5: Ben.
3: Though I may have done
0: some fisting,
3: this is why I never fell.
4: Cause I got
0: legs. That fisting coming, fisting coming, fisting
4: as I go
6: spanking
4: merrily along.
0: Coming, fisting,
4: fisting.
2: Our daddy taught us not to be ashamed of our dicks.
0: Coming, fisting,
4: and that's
2: advice
3: ain't so very far from wrong.
0: Coming, fisting.
7: Okay, nice. Oh,

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4: Fisting for man ass. 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
5: Well, whatever you want to do, that's what you want to do. You think you can beat me? What you
4: do? 40 guys, bondage, sex party. 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
5: Come on, college boy.
4: Do you like what you see?
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12: You two obviously want to suck what a real man has. 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

0: became the most powerful site on the internet, and minds are no less inventive, and services are no less needed than they were last week or yesterday or the day before the day after tomorrow. 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

Billy Harrington. They will not be easily met or in a short span of time, but know that Nico Nico, they will be met. In reaffirming the greatness of our site, we understand that greatness is never given. Our journey has never been one of shortcuts. It has not been for the path, for the faint-hearted, or seek only the fleshly pleasures. Rather, it has been the risk-takers, the wasted genie, the creators of mad things. For us, they toiled in sweatshops, endured the lash of the spanking, time and time again. These men struggled and sacrificed so that we might live better.

0: Do you like what you see?
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2: Oh, okay, well, could you tell me where the nearest town is, then?
3: Fucking bitch.
4: They turn so quickly, don't they?
3: You got that right. Nice piece of ass, though.

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2: 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I'm an artist. I'm a performance artist. 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
1: 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I'm an artist. I'm a performance artist. I'm hired for people to fulfill their fantasies.

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0: Okay. Yes, we can.
2: Oh, yes, sir.
0: Okay.
2: Make it, boy.
0: Okay.
2: Oh, yes, sir.
0: Okay.
2: Thank you, sir.
0: Okay.

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0: good size. Yeah, I see that. 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It gets bigger when you pull it through. 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
1: Well, my daddy taught me a few things too, like how not to rip the skin by using someone else's mouth instead of your own hands.
0: Will you show me?
1: I'd be right happy to.

My fellow brothers, I, Billy Harrington, stand here today.

Soul Brothers, I, Billy Harrington, stand here today, humbled by the task before us, mindful of the sacrifice borne by our Nico Nico ancestors. We are in the midst of crisis. Nico Nico Doga is at war against a far-reaching storm of disturbance and collision. Today, I say to you that the challenge is real. They are serious and they are many. They will not be easily met in a short span of time. But know that Nico Nico will be met. In reaffirming the greatness of our site, we understand that greatness is never given. Our journey has never been one of shortcuts. It has not been for the path of the faint-hearted or seek only fleshly pleasure. Rather, it has been the risk-takers, the wasted genie. The greed is a mad things.

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1: 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I'm a performance artist. I'm hired for people to fulfill their fantasies. 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There's going to be a movie star. 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
1: 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And he shall be.
2: 15.
1: In nameless boxes.
2: Dungeon Master.
1: Home.
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2: 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Come.
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2: 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Dungeon. Oh, I'm fucking coming.
0: Thank you, sir.
2: Swallow my cum.
0: Bondage. 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
2: Suck. 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Dungeon. 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Come.
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2: Suck. 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Dungeon. 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

0: 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Oh, I'm fucking coming. Come.
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0: 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Now you hear me. 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
0: 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This thing ain't no swallow cum.
1: The semen.
0: Got you. 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

0: 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I'm hired for people to fulfill their fantasies, their deep, dark fantasies. I was going to be a movie star. I had enough. Then I did it into escort work. Dungeon master.
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1: do you like what you see?
0: Next door.
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0: Dungeon master.
1: Do anal.
0: 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Fuck you.
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0: 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Fisting.
2: What the hell are you two doing?
0: Dungeon master. $300. Fisting. 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

0: learning the greatness of our site. 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
3: Word around the office is you've got a fat cock.
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2: Suck some dick.
0: Boy Next Door.
2: Suck some dick.

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3: Coming.
4: Banking.
5: Our dad has taught us not to be ashamed. Oh shit, I'm sorry. Sorry for what?
6: Fucking slaves. Get your ass back here.
3: Finger in my ass. Just lube it up.
5: I'd be right happy.
3: Dungeon Master.
7: In my fucking pants. On my shoulder.
8: Look what I'm whipping up.
3: This is Dungeon Master. This thing is 300.
9: No, I don't do anal.
8: Look what I'm whipping up. Don't get
10: boy next door.
8: Look out.
3: This thing.
8: No.
3: Police coming.
8: No. Yeah, this is America.
3: Boys
8: in my area.
11: My area.
8: I got the strap. I got a
3: bondage gay website.
8: Yeah, yeah, I'ma go into this. Yeah, yeah.
2: Let's celebrate and suck some dick.
8: Yeah, yeah, I'ma go get the
3: lube.
8: Yeah, yeah, or I'ma get
3: the
8: yeah, yeah, I'm so
3: gay.
8: Like, yeah, I'm so
3: amazing.
8: Yeah, we gon' blow the
5: six. Oh,
7: fuck.
5: Our dad has taught us
3: anal. Dungeon Master.
7: Please.
3: 300
2: dick.
3: Dungeon Master.
8: Look what I'm whipping up.
3: This is Dungeon Master. This thing is 300.
9: No, I don't do anal.
8: Look what I'm whipping up.
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2: Suck some dick.
3: This is fantasy.
9: Do you like what you see?
3: I'm an artist. Performance artist.
8: Ooh, know that.
3: Finger in my ass.
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1: Oh, yeah.
0: Yeah.
1: Get a rest of your ass.
0: Yeah. Let's go. Why don't you get out of that leather stuff? I'll strip down out of this. We'll celebrate here in the ring.
1: Yeah, no problem. All
0: right. 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
1: Yeah, smart ass.

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1: I just didn't dress in such a rolling hair. 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
1: ass
0: is more than just a read through.
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0: 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Just loop it up.
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My fellow brothers, I, Billy Harrington, stand here today, humbled by the task before us, mindful of the sacrifices borne by our Niko Niko ancestors. We are in the midst of crisis. Niko Niko Doga is at war against a far-reaching storm of disturbance and deletion. Niko Niko's economy is badly weakened, a consequence of carelessness and irresponsibility.

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10: Oh.
11: La, la.
12: That turns me on.

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I'm a performance artist. I'm hired for people to fulfill their fantasies, their deep, dark fantasies. The clientele requested a lot of fetishes. So I just decided to go full master and change my whole entire house into a dungeon. Dungeon master with a full dungeon in my house. This thing is $300.

just lube it up, and it's a long process. 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I think for myself too. It's you go in places that even though it's physical with your hand, but for some reason it's also more emotional. It's more psychological too. And we both get, you know, reach the same place. 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And I found a session like that, I get really

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Nico-Nico Doga is at war against a far

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0: Fisting was $300.
1: So beautiful, like a
0: performance artist.
1: Disguise. But if you mean a friendly
0: dungeon master,
1: will you communicate by me? 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
0: Dungeon master.

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2: Mr. Atwood, said to me, when are you going to have a gay party up here?
4: Well, you just go put your face up to that opening, and I'll show you what a glory hole is used for.
1: Ah, I see. 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
3: Billy Harrington.

My name is Van. 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I'm hired for people to fulfill their fantasies, their deep, dark fantasies. 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So I just decided to go full master and change my whole entire house into a dungeon. 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Fisting is $300. To get really get relaxed. 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I think for myself too. It's you go in places that even though it's physical with your hand, but for some reason it's also more emotional. It's more psychological too. And we both reach the same place. It's really strange at the same time. 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
2: 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It's Billy Harrington, Anarchy. 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
1: So everybody's asking me where I'm going. 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

0: like, yo, like, if I would have known he was so cool, and it's like, yo, if I would have watched interviews sooner, bro, we were so alike. It's unfortunate because it's like, yo, when people die, that's when we, like, you know? Because your remorse kind of makes you check them out.
1: Without Billy, we wouldn't have been able to enjoy ourselves as we have on Twitch and all around the world.

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What is required of us now is a new era of responsibility. 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
1: 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Fisting is 300 bucks.
2: My name is Van. I'm an artist. I'm a performance artist. I'm hired for people to fulfill their fantasies. Their deep, dark fantasies. 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You know, with modeling and acting. After 102 auditions and small parts, you know, I decided, you know, I had enough. Then I get into escort work. The clientele request a lot of attention.

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1: Yeah, I see that. 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
0: It gets bigger when I pull them. 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
1: Well, my daddy taught me a few things too.

My fellow brothers, I, Billy Harrington, stand here today, humbled by the task before us, mindful of the sacrifices borne by our Niko ancestors. We are in the midst of crisis. Niko Doga is at war against a far-reaching storm of disturbance and deletion. Niko's economy is badly weakened, a consequence of carelessness and irresponsibility on the part of management, but also the collective failure to make hard choices.

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1: Semen
0: arse. 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
1: Had a life. 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Cause they
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Dun, dun, dun, dun. Even though it's physical, it's also more emotional. And I found a session like that, I get really excited.

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1: Hey, can I come by to my big bro once in a while? I mean, I'm not drunk now, but just came by and say hey.
0: You know what, bro? Just kill that right now, because you know what? You always get in these bullshit jobs that never materialize, and you need

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1: Oh shit, I'm sorry.
2: Sorry for what? Our daddy taught us not to be ashamed of our dicks, especially since they're such good size and all.
1: Yeah, I see that. Daddy gave you good advice.
2: It gets bigger when I pull it. Sometimes, I pull on it so hard, I rip the skin.
1: Well, my daddy taught me a few things too, like how not to rip the skin by using someone else's mouth. Then there suddenly appeared
0: before me, the only one my love will ever hold. I heard somebody whisper, you know that Jabroni. And when I

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I think for myself too. You go in places that even though it's physical with your hand, for some reason it's also more emotional. It's more psychological too. And we both reach the same place. It's really strange.

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2: 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Since we've no
0: ass
2: to go, let it
3: come,
2: let it
3: come,
2: let it
3: come.
2: Doesn't show signs of stopping. I brought some
3: boys
2: for fisting.
3: Oh yeah.
2: Lights are turned down low. Let it
3: come,
2: let it come,
3: let it come.
2: When we finally
3: fucking coming,
2: how I'll hate going out of the store. But if you're
3: fisting
2: me,

0: 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Coming.
1: 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He just said, let it
2: come, let it come.
3: I don't know.
4: My dad taught me a few things too, like how not to rip the skin.
0: Dungeon.
5: Outside is frightful, but that's
0: master.
5: Delightful. Since we've no
6: bastard boy,
5: let it
0: come,
5: let it
0: come,
5: let it
0: come.
5: Doesn't show signs of stopping, and I brought
0: lots of boy from fisting.
5: The lights are way down low.
0: Oh yeah.
5: So let it
0: come,
5: let it
0: come,
5: let it
0: come,
5: let it
0: come.
5: When we finally
0: fucking coming,
5: how I'll hate going out of the door. But if you're
0: fisting.

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When opportunity comes, put faith, put work into your faith, and don't be afraid to go out and live life, whatever your sexuality is, male, straight, boy, girl, go have fun. That's what life is all about. And live the life of You Got Me There.

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0: sex.
1: Cause I'm
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0: Dungeon Master, a performance artist. 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You challenge me to a fight? Is that true? You have the ball and put your challenge to a fight. You sure you want to fight me? Is that true? Well, let's go! Let's do it!
1: You got me.

0: 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Break me down. 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
1: Dick. I ripped the skin. I must confess
0: that I feel like a master. Performance. Just being
2: asked.
0: Master.
1: Dick. I ripped the skin. I must confess
0: that I feel like a master.

0: dick.
1: Well, then, it's just
2: I ripped the skin.
1: I must confess that I
3: feel like a master.
1: I want what I've become.
4: Performance.
1: Just begun.
4: Just being
3: asked.
4: Master.
0: Dick.
2: I ripped the skin.
1: I must confess that I feel like a
4: master. Loop it up.
5: Gang it up.
4: Master.
6: I
4: master.
6: I
4: master.
6: I
4: master.
6: I
4: master.

0: Brazil.
1: Gay website?
2: Yes, I did it, and I
3: do it again.
2: Doesn't matter if I am
3: a slave.
2: I don't think so. You're not that smart.
3: Jack it off, jack it off.
2: Or it breaks my
3: cock.
2: It's like continuous time for your
3: fuck.
2: Nothing.
3: I'm
2: ugly.
3: I'm sad.
2: Dick. Is that your sass? Over and over, well, for me now.
4: Got you, Mickey.
2: Sort of slash
3: my hole.
2: Another semen.
3: It turns me off.
2: I think about you. I think about me. Think about the way that it used to be. I need a
3: bondage.
2: I need some
3: dicks.
2: I need a boy. And it is.
3: Ha.

0: fisting your hands, saying, yes, but come. Fisting your hands, saying, yes, but come.
1: Coming.
0: Coming.
1: Coming.
2: Nice. Yes.

0: Fifting my ass. Fifting my ass.
1: Oh shit.
2: Nice ass.
0: Ass. Ass. Ass.
3: Oh yeah.

0: Just with your hand, hand, hand, hand,
1: hand. Suction. Yes,
2: yes, yes.
0: Just with your hand.
1: Suction.
0: Bend. Yes, but come. Just with your hand.
1: Suction.
0: Yes.

0: The cast in the shoot is trying to date the boy next door,
1: but he really is a player in BDSM.
0: To have him explore his limits, and it's just to focus on him. The element is hardcore BDSM. It's not glamorous.
2: My name is Sam Darkhall. I'm an artist. My name is
3: Sam Darkhall.
2: I'm a performance artist.
4: We must pull up our pants, dust ourselves off. Our journey has never been one.

0: fucking playing with fire for me.
1: The element is hardcore BDSM. Whereas it's not, you know, a lot of wild, crazy props. It's just very simple, intimate BDSM session between two people. But focusing more on the sub, you know, his reaction, his journey, you know, where he began and where he ended.
2: My name is
3: Ben Darkhall.
2: I'm an artist. My name is
3: Ben Darkhall.
2: I'm a performance artist.
4: We must pull up our pants.

0: And I thought it was incredible, you know, that they come up and say that to me. And especially we were only, you know, on the web for 6 months and we get such, you know, everybody know about us. I guess I must be doing great work and that just give me more energy to get back in the studio and create more stuff. Because I know that people appreciate things that I do, that I love.
1: Yeah.
2: We must pull up our pants. Dust ourselves off. Our journey has never been one of shortcuts. It has not.

0: 300 bucks.
1: So it's gonna be a movie star modeling and acting. After 102 auditions and small parts, I decided, you know, I had enough, then I get into escort work.
0: 300 bucks.

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0: of the spanking, of the spanking, of the spanking, of the spanking, of the spanking, of the spanking, of the spanking,
1: the lash of the spanking.

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2: Fucking coming. Coming.
1: I am a dog.
2: Fuck you.
1: I am a dog.
2: Fuck you.
1: Yes, I'm a dog.
3: Bad cock.
2: Wee wee wee wee wee.
3: Bad cock.
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0: 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The clock ticks
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0: Didn't look out below. What
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2: 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Maybe a little oil, two fat cocks.